the night comes along, you're still my favorite song. Stars paint the night bold, you and I unfold. We write our story bright, moon shines in delight.

With more than a calm was going to go over the mess bus. With you, you to meet again. And I knew you wouldn't be even like. I know you would know that I'm mess bus.

the Mars and Mates. Or can you do it on good terms? Can you do it on good terms?